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3: A prolific sexual predator has been found guilty of murdering two women and violently raping a third despite a string of missed chances to stop him. 40-year-old Simon Levy now faces life behind bars, although police and courts released him on bail a number of times following assaults on public transport in London. Metropolitan Police Detective Chief Inspector Neil John.
4: Simon Levy is a dangerous and predatory offender. His crimes were calculated, cruel and deeply disturbing. Throughout the trial, he has shown complete disregard for the victims and victim survivor, despite being fully aware of the lasting and devastating impact of his actions.
3: Wes Streeting has said he is absolutely sickened by reports of rape and sexual abuse of female recruits at a military training college. The Defence Secretary has faced calls for a public inquiry. A judge in the US has ruled Donald Trump can't carry on building a £400 million ballroom at the White House unless Congress approves. He ordered the building's East Wing be demolished. And Ariana Grande has scored her sixth consecutive UK number one album. That's the latest from Radio News Hub. I'm Phil Towers.
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3: Dry and sunny for most of England and Wales on Saturday with highs of 27 Celsius. Meanwhile, Northern Ireland and much of Scotland will be cloudy with some heavy rain and highs of 20.
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Welcome to Apollo Wolverhampton, a vibrant events venue set in a stunning historic cinema right in the heart of the city. 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So, are you ready? 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
3: A serial sex attacker is facing life in prison for murdering two women and raping a third after being left free to kill amid a string of police and court blunders. 40-year-old Simon Levy was released on bail multiple times despite being charged with several serious sex attacks on the London Underground. Metropolitan Police Detective Chief Inspector is Neil John.
4: The evidence we presented proved a pattern of behaviour which was sexually motivated and exhibited a willingness to escalate violence for his own gratification. Although we are proud of the work that has gone into securing this verdict, we remain relentless in pursuing offenders who perpetrate violence against women and girls.
3: At least six members of staff at a Thailand school have been shot dead by a 14-year-old student. Officials say the boy then turned the gun on himself. England striker Ivan Toney has been charged over an assault at a Soho nightclub. Police say the incident reportedly happened at the central London venue last December. And in cricket, Andrew Flintoff stepped down as head coach of England Lions. The former England captain's heading down under to coach Aussie side Sydney Thunder. From Radio News Hub, I'm Phil Towers.
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3: Dry and sunny for most of England and Wales on Saturday with highs of 27 Celsius. Meanwhile, Northern Ireland and much of Scotland will be cloudy with some heavy rain and highs of 20.
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3: A prolific sexual predator has been found guilty of murdering two women and violently raping a third despite a string of missed chances to stop him. 40-year-old Simon Levy now faces life behind bars, although police and courts released him on bail a number of times following assaults on public transport in London. Metropolitan Police Detective Chief Inspector Neil John.
4: Simon Levy is a dangerous and predatory offender. His crimes were calculated, cruel and deeply disturbing. Throughout the trial, he has shown complete disregard for the victims and victim survivor, despite being fully aware of the lasting and devastating impact of his actions.
3: Wes Streeting has said he is absolutely sickened by reports of rape and sexual abuse of female recruits at a military training college. The Defence Secretary has faced calls for a public inquiry. A judge in the US has ruled Donald Trump can't carry on building a £400 million ballroom at the White House unless Congress approves. He ordered the building's East Wing be demolished. And Ariana Grande has scored her sixth consecutive UK number one album. That's the latest from Radio News Hub. I'm Phil Towers.
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3: Dry and sunny for most of England and Wales on Saturday with highs of 27 Celsius. Meanwhile, Northern Ireland and much of Scotland will be cloudy with some heavy rain and highs of 20.
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3: A serial sex attacker is facing life in prison for murdering two women and raping a third after being left free to kill amid a string of police and court blunders. 40-year-old Simon Levy was released on bail multiple times despite being charged with several serious sex attacks on the London Underground. Metropolitan Police Detective Chief Inspector is Neil John.
4: The evidence we presented proved a pattern of behaviour which was sexually motivated and exhibited a willingness to escalate violence for his own gratification. Although we are proud of the work that has gone into securing verdict, we remain relentless in pursuing offenders who perpetrate violence against women and girls.
3: At least six members of staff at a Thailand school have been shot dead by a 14-year-old student. Officials say the boy then turned the gun on himself. England striker Ivan Toney has been charged over an assault at a Soho nightclub. Police say the incident reportedly happened at the central London venue last December. And in cricket, Andrew Flintoff stepped down as head coach of England Lions. The former England captain's heading down under to coach Aussie side Sydney Thunder. From Radio News Hub, I'm Phil Towers.
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3: Dry and sunny for most of England and Wales on Saturday with highs of 27 Celsius. Meanwhile, Northern Ireland and much of Scotland will be cloudy with some heavy rain and highs of 20.

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3: A prolific sexual predator has been found guilty of murdering two women and violently raping a third despite a string of missed chances to stop him. 40-year-old Simon Levy now faces life behind bars, although police and courts released him on bail a number of times following assaults on public transport in London. Metropolitan Police Detective Chief Inspector Neil John.
4: Simon Levy is a dangerous and predatory offender. His crimes were calculated, cruel and deeply disturbing. Throughout the trial, he has shown complete disregard for the victims and victim survivor, despite being fully aware of the lasting and devastating impact of his actions.
3: Wes Streeting has said he's absolutely sickened by reports of rape and sexual abuse of female recruits at a military training college. The Defence Secretary's faced calls for a public inquiry. A judge in the US has ruled Donald Trump can't carry on building a £400 million ballroom at the White House unless Congress approves. He ordered the building's East Wing be demolished. And Ariana Grande has scored her sixth consecutive UK number one album. That's the latest from Radio News Hub. I'm Phil Towers.
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3: Dry and sunny for most of England and Wales on Saturday with highs of 27 Celsius. Meanwhile, Northern Ireland and much of Scotland will be cloudy with some heavy rain and highs of 20.

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3: New heat alerts are coming into force as the UK braces for its fifth heat wave of the year. The yellow heat health alerts run from 9 this morning to 9 p.m. on Tuesday and warn that temperatures of up to 36 degrees Celsius are likely to affect the well-being of the population. There have been two record-breaking heat waves already in May and June. They led to more than 2,800 excess deaths. Two more heat waves in July fueled drought and wildfires. 7.2 million more UK adults are obese when compared with 1992. That's when the government published its first obesity strategy. There's a further warning that the rise in rates amongst 16 to 24-year-olds is up from 6% to 18%. Counter-terror police investigating the death of former MP Anne Widdecombe have reopened an old probe into an attempted burglary in Greater London last year. And wasted medicines thrown away in England in just 1 year could fill 75 swimming pools. It cost the NHS around £480 million annually. That's the latest from Radio News Hub. I'm John Collins.
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3: Dry with sunny spells this morning across England and Wales. Cloudier in Scotland and Northern Ireland with outbreaks of rain, heavy at times in the west. Windy in the north and a high today of 27 degrees Celsius.
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3: The UK is facing its fifth heatwave of the year, with new heat health alerts now coming into force. They'll remain in place from 9 this morning until 9 p.m. on Tuesday. Temperatures could reach 36 degrees Celsius, with a warning that such heat could affect people's health and well-being. The two record-breaking heatwaves in May and June were linked to more than 2,800 excess deaths. The two further heatwaves in July contributed to drought and wildfires. There's a warning this morning that shops are losing business because of this summer's hot weather. The British Retail Consortium says total UK footfall was down by more than 2% in July and nearly 3.5% in June. Counter-terror officers looking into the death of former politician Anne Widdecombe have reopened an investigation into an attempted burglary in London last year. And 14.3 million adults now live with obesity in the UK. That's up by more than 7 million since the government published an obesity strategy for the first time back in 1993. That's the latest from Radio News Hub. I'm John Collins.
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3: Dry with sunny spells this morning across England and Wales. Cloudier in Scotland and Northern Ireland with outbreaks of rain, heavy at times in the west. Windy in the north and a high today of 27 degrees Celsius.
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0: Big hello to you this morning. That's for Christy, listening to Breakfast. Big hello to you and everyone else listening. Thanks for joining me this morning. All your favourite bangers on the way. Simply Red, Stevie Wonder, still to come right here on Gorgeous Breakfast.
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0: This is where memories are made and sleep is, well, optional. We're open Fridays from 1am and Saturdays from midnight, right in the heart of the city. So what are you waiting for? 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Keeping Wolverhampton out.
1: Is the sound of your mates alive? 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Is the sound of saying, I got you, mate? Is the sound of mates enjoying even more of this? Is the sound of mates getting home instead of here? Click your seatbelt, because you're twice as likely to be killed or seriously injured if you don't think.
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The legend that is Mr. Stevie Wonder, this Saturday breakfast, right here on Gorgeous Radio. And before that, Simply Red. Loads more on the way this Saturday breakfast, so do not be going anywhere. Your showbiz news follows this from Mr. Harry Styles.

News. Ariana Grande scored her sixth consecutive UK number one album. Petal has topped the charts just a week ahead of her Eternal Sunshine tour arriving in London. Meanwhile, Sam Fender and Olivia Dean's song Rain Me In continues its record-breaking run with a 20th week at number one. The first pictures have been released from the upcoming Christmas special of Call the Midwife. Filming's just wrapped up on the three-part prequel called Sisters in Arms, which is set in 1939 during the outbreak of the Second World War. They've had to use a snow machine to make it look festive, though, given filming took place in the middle of a heatwave. Scotland's Deputy First Minister says this year's Edinburgh

0: us, telling us by the sounds of it, to put our litter and fruit waste in the bin. Because roadside litter kills an estimated 3 million animals every year. No wonder they sound miffed. So let's lend them a paw. Let's take our rubbish with us and bin it properly. National Highways. And what's that? They said thanks very much.
1: If I'm going out on my new paddleboard, the last thing I'm taking is my phone, right? Buoyancy aid, fine. But mobile? My whole life's on that phone. Why would I risk losing it in the... Coast Guard, help!
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3: Grab my hand!
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5: In an emergency at the coast, call 999 and ask for the Coast Guard. 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

very big hello to you this morning. Maroon 5 this Saturday breakfast, right here on Gorgeous Radio. It is, of course, me, Dan Westwood, as always, taking you nicely all the way till 10. Loads more on the way, so do not be going anywhere.

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3: New heat alerts are coming into force as the UK braces for its fifth heat wave of the year. The yellow alerts run from 9 this morning until 9 p.m. on Tuesday and warn that the temperatures of up to 36 degrees Celsius are likely to affect the well-being of the population. Well, this summer's series of heat waves means fewer people are shopping on the British High Street. The British Retail Consortium says total UK footfall was down 2.1% in July and by 3.4% in June. The Energy Secretary has signalled that the government could water down some of Labour's net zero targets as it seeks to ease the cost of living. Miarta Fanbula said her predecessor Ed Miliband's pledge on the transition to clean power would now need to take affordability into account. Around twice as many UK adults live with obesity now compared to when the government first started to tackle the issue in 1993. That from new research from the King's Fund. And comedian Paddy McGuinness and presenter Zoe Ball will both be celebrity judges on the new series of Celebrity MasterChef. That's the latest from Radio News Hub. I'm John Collins.
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5: With around 200 new speed cameras having been installed across the UK this year, and most drivers caught speeding saying they didn't even know they'd passed one, motoring journalist Steve Fowler has this message.
6: Speed cameras are the scourge of modern motoring, and according to research from Ono, more than one in five motorists have received a speeding ticket within the last 5 years, and you're more likely to be caught speeding when you're on holiday, driving in unfamiliar roads with all sorts of stresses and strains and people in the car that are likely to distract you. Just slow down and stay safe. That's the advice.
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3: Dry with sunny spells this morning across England and Wales. Cloudier in Scotland and Northern Ireland with outbreaks of rain, heavy at times in the west. Windy in the north and a high today of 27 degrees Celsius.
0: Saturday breakfast. Dan Westwood.
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7: Just gone 8 a.m. on the clock this morning. It's great to have you with me. Dan Westwood in for Gorgeous Breakfast. Kicking your weekend off nicely. Clean Bandit and Anne-Marie are on the way. And that's right after this from Teddy Swims.

0: Big hello to you this morning. It is, of course, Dan Westford here, in for Saturday breakfast. Loads more on the way, including a brand new competition from us here at Gorgeous. It couldn't be easier to enter. I'm also going to get on an absolute banger from Alexandra Burke.
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Big hello to you this Saturday morning. Dan Westwood here. Gorgeous Radio, it's great to have you with me this morning. Teased it before, but we've teamed up with Wayfair once again to offer you the chance of winning a gift card to spend with them. Couldn't be easier. Head on over to our socials to find out how you can do it. As I said, it couldn't be easier to do and enter and hopefully snag that prize with Wayfair.

Ariana Grande scored her sixth consecutive UK number one album. Petal has topped the charts just a week ahead of her Eternal Sunshine tour arriving in London. Meanwhile, Sam Fender and Olivia Dean's song Rein Me In continues its record-breaking run with a 20th week at number one. The first pictures have been released from the upcoming Christmas special of Call the Midwife. Filming's just wrapped up on the three-part prequel called Sisters in Arms, which is set in 1939 during the outbreak of the Second World War. They've had to use a snow machine to make it look festive, though, given filming took place in the middle of a heatwave. Scotland's Deputy First Minister says this year's Edinburgh Festival is sending a clear message that Scotland is an open and welcome country. Jenny Gilruth says the city's festival will provide the country's talent with a global platform to showcase their work. She'll be at the opening concert tonight. And tributes are being paid to the Grammy award-winning music producer William Orbit, who's died aged 69. He worked with Madonna on her 1998 Ray of Light album.

Rita Ora this Saturday morning here at Gorgeous. It's Dan Westwood in for breakfast. And listen, it's great to have you with me this morning. All the way till 10, bringing you all the tunes that you just need from Rita Ora. And before that, Bruno Mars and Rosé. And listen, it's great to have you with me. As I said, loads more on the way. We're going to be talking all things Big Brother returning as well, but with an added twist. And someone who knows all about Big Brother, celebrity Big Brother, in fact, is the late Coolio.

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3: The UK is facing its fifth heatwave of the year, with new heat health alerts coming into force right now. The yellow alerts will remain in place until 9 p.m. on Tuesday. Temperatures could reach 36 degrees Celsius, with a warning that such heat could affect people's health and well-being. Town centre shops are suffering due to this summer's hot weather. The British Retail Consortium says total UK footfall on the high street, in shopping centres and at retail parks was down 2.1% in July and 3.4% in June. Authorities in eastern China have shut schools and tourist sites as Typhoon Dolphin makes its way towards land. The storm's winds are estimated at more than 100 miles an hour and bring with them heavy rains, creating the risk of severe flooding and landslides. 7.2 million more UK adults are living with obesity than in 1992. That's when the government first published its obesity strategy. And the comedian Paddy McGuinness and the presenter Zoe Ball will both be celebrity judges on the new series of Celebrity MasterChef. That's the latest from Radio News Hub. I'm John Collins.
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3: Dry with sunny spells this morning across England and Wales. Cloudier in Scotland and Northern Ireland with outbreaks of rain, heavy at times in the west. Windy in the north and a high today of 27 degrees Celsius.
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6: 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It's Saturday breakfast right here at Gorgeous. Stan Westwood, great to have you with me. Beyonce and Bieber are on the way, but right now it's time for a favourite of mine from Sam Fender and Olivia Dean.
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0: Beyonce Irreplaceable this Saturday morning. Listen, it's a banger, isn't it? Get it on. And get it on loud, I say this morning. Before that, Ed Sheeran and Justin Bieber. You're listening to Gorgeous Radio with me, Dan Westwood, in for Saturday breakfast. We're going to talk about Big Brother returning. It's returning with a twist. We've got normal Big Brother, civilian Big Brother, I believe it's called. But this time, we're going to be plonking in old celebrity housemates. You heard it here first. It's going to be returning a little bit later on in the year. And I, for one, cannot wait.
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2: 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And here's Nikki, driving off for a morning coffee. You know the drill, Nikki. Allow at least 1.5 metres when overtaking cyclists, or more if driving over 30 miles per hour. 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

don't know about you, but this just screams early morning. Fleetwood Mac, Everywhere, and before that, Desiree, You Gotta Be, a gorgeous favourite. Saturday breakfast here on Gorgeous Radio with me, Dan Westwood. Loads more on the way, including the latest in showbiz news. And that's right after this from Justin Timberlake. Yeah.

0: Ariana Grande scored her sixth consecutive UK number one album. Petal has topped the charts just a week ahead of her Eternal Sunshine tour arriving in London. Meanwhile, Sam Fender and Olivia Dean's song Rain Me In continues its record-breaking run with a 20th week at number one. The first pictures have been released from the upcoming Christmas special of Call the Midwife. Filming's just wrapped up on the three-part prequel called Sisters in Arms, which is set in 1939 during the outbreak of the Second World War. They've had to use a snow machine to make it look festive, though, given filming took place in the middle of a heatwave. Scotland's Deputy First Minister says this year's Edinburgh Festival is sending a clear message that Scotland is an open and welcome country. Jenny Gilruth says the city's festival will provide the country's talent with a global platform to showcase their work. She'll be at the opening concert tonight. And tributes are being paid to the Grammy Award-winning music producer William Orbit, who's died aged 69. He worked with Madonna on her 1998 Ray of Light album and also produced tracks for artists like Blur, U2 and Pink. Showbiz News. Gorgeous.
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thank you so much for joining me this Saturday morning. 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
3: Counter-terror police investigating the death of former MP Anne Widdecombe have reopened a year-old investigation into alleged firebomb attack at Nigel Farage's home in South London. Today's Daily Telegraph says officers are looking again at a lit incendiary device allegedly being posted through the Reform UK leader's letterbox in April last year. There's a warning this morning that shops are losing business due to the summer's hot weather. The British Retail Consortium says total UK footfall was down by more than 2% in July and nearly 3.5% in June. The Energy Secretary has signalled that the government could water down some of Labour's net zero targets as it seeks to ease the cost of living. Miarta Fanbula said her predecessor Ed Miliband's pledge on the transition to clean power would now need to take affordability into account. And 14.3 million adults now live with obesity in the UK. That's up by more than 7 million since the government first published an obesity strategy all the way back in 1993. That's the latest from Radio News Hub. I'm John Collins.
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3: Dry with sunny spells this morning across England and Wales. Cloudier in Scotland and Northern Ireland with outbreaks of rain, heavy at times in the west. Windy in the north and a high today of 27 degrees Celsius.
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6: All right, good morning. Welcome along to Saturday. I'm Paul Webber, in for Jordan and Sue this morning as they take a well-earned break from the airwaves. I've lined up classic Amy Grant, some Katy Perry to play you too, but we start this morning with Teddy Swims and Tones and I.
1: Gorgeous.

Oh, how good was it to hear that? Katy Perry and Woman's World on Gorgeous. Here's a song for you. This reminds me of a 15,000 foot jump I did out of a plane strapped to some bloke. It's Parachute with Cheryl at Gorgeous.

0: Wow, what a film. One of my favourites, in fact. Oh, talking of films, did you know that The Devil Wears Prada, the original I'm talking about now, grossed $326 million worldwide. I kid you not. 20 years later, get this, the sequel has grossed $691 million at the box office. And now, it's gotten over 15 million streams as Disney Plus and Hulu have put it on general release to its subscribers. Can you believe that? Shocking, you know. Someone's making a whole ton of money somewhere, aren't they? And there were some of the cast didn't even want to make the sequel. I bet you're glad you did now, aren't you guys? Yeah? Uh-huh. All right, let's get some more music on for you. I've got the Spice Girls classic Stop, Anne-Marie and Shania Twain to play you, and Lewis Capaldi with Stay Love on the way next.
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Spice Girls and Stop. Saw them live, you know, in Manchester 2019. The Spice World Tour, that was. It was absolutely amazing. Support act was Jess Glynn. Hey, listen, if you like your 90s songs, remember 90s at 9 is back Monday with Mark. He's on from 7, but he'll kickstart your workday with some belters for you, no doubt. Hey, talking of belters, this, the legend that is Tina Turner, now gorgeous, the fantastic We Don't Need Another Hero, from the film Thunderdome.

0: That is gorgeous on gorgeous, isn't it? And it's so, so close to the original from Randy Crawford. Right, how would you like to bag yourself £100 worth of Wayfair vouchers, yeah? 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All the T's and C's are on our website right now at gorgeous.radio. All right, stay there. I've got Switch Disco, Ella Henderson for you, and React. And first, I'll play you Miles Smith on Gorgeous.
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1: Can't touch this. You can't touch this. You can't touch this.

I love this baggy pants, MC Hammer. Hi there, it's Paul, in for Jordan and Sue. Now, before 11, I've got some classic Elton John to play. First, you know what? A Bublé is for life, not just for Christmas. Here's Haven't Met You Yet on Gorgeous.

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3: The UK is heading into its fifth heat wave of the year. Heat health alerts are now in force. They warn there's a risk to people's health as temperatures rise to an expected 36 Celsius over the coming days. Well, the summer series of heat waves means that fewer people are shopping on the high street. The British Retail Consortium says total UK footfall was down by more than 2% in July and down by nearly 3.5% in June. UEFA's confirmed that a departure payment was made to a female employee who's alleged to have had a relationship with Gianni Infantino while he was the organisation's general secretary. Reports suggest she received a six-figure sum following the alleged relationship with the current FIFA president. Around twice as many adults now live with obesity compared to when the government first said it would begin to tackle the issue back in 1993. And medicines thrown away in England in just one calendar year would have been enough to have filled 75 swimming pools. That's the latest from Radio News Hub. I'm John Collins.
4: Radio Works. With around 200 new speed cameras having been installed across the UK this year, and most drivers caught speeding saying they didn't even know they'd passed one, motoring journalist Steve Fowler has this message.
5: Speed cameras are the scourge of modern motoring, and according to research from Ono, more than one in five motorists have received a speeding ticket within the last 5 years, and you're more likely to be caught speeding when you're on holiday, driving in unfamiliar roads with all sorts of stresses and strains and people in the car that are likely to distract you. Just slow down and stay safe. That's your advice.
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3: Staying dry and sunny across England and Wales as we head towards lunchtime. More cloud and the odd patch of rain in Scotland and Northern Ireland. Windier the further north you go, but warm with a high of 27 degrees Celsius.
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6: Good morning to you. Paul Webber in for Jordan and Sue. Today, I'm going to play you a great song, Sam Smith, Naughty Boy. Sam Smith's got a new album out called Hazel Eyes. First, though, let me play you Bruno Mars. He's just finished his residency in the UK. Enjoy this. It's called Risk It All.
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I think I probably did the same as a kid as well. Stuck my fingers in their ears and goes, la, la, la, la, not listening to you. Naughty Boy and Sam Smith, of course. On your Saturday morning here at Gorgeous, it's Paul in for Jordan and Sue today. Right, Enrique Iglesias, Love to See You Cry at Gorgeous.

0: Sunshine from Dario G here on Gorgeous. The track is called Life in a Northern Town by the Dream Academy. That's in the background. You're going to use that for your next quiz, aren't you, down the pub? Well, remember where you heard it first, right? Now, if you like your oldies, it's every weekday afternoon from 2 with Mike. Don't forget, and 2 a.m. for the night shift. Also, Sunday mornings at 9 with Steve Brooks. Guaranteed to play some great songs for you. Stay there. I've got Dua Lipa to play alongside Mark Cohn and Charlie Puth with Change. That's next.
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That is beautiful, isn't it, Mark Cohn? And the original Walking in Memphis, Danny Davis prefers the Cher version. I beg to differ. Saturday morning on Gorgeous, I'm Paul Webber in for Jordan and Sue today as they take a break from the album Lexicon of Love. Here's the brilliant ABC. This is The Look of Love on Gorgeous.

0: Thank you very much indeed as well. It's poor weather in for Jordan and Sue today on Gorgeous. Now listen, how would you like to bag yourself £100 worth of Wayfair vouchers? If so, it's dead easy. Head to our Insta page. You've got to search for Gorgeous Radio there. Like the Wayfair post that we've done there. Tag three friends and then share it for us. It's that simple. All the T's and C's are on our website right now at gorgeous.radio. All right, I've got a classic to play you by the Eyepatched One. That's Gabrielle and Rise. Before all of that, Jonas Brothers and Marshmallow. Leave Before You Love Me next. That's playing at Gorgeous.
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2: 10.

Oh, yeah, love that from Gabrielle and Rye. Hey, listen, if you like your 90s, have we got a treat for you. August bank holiday weekend. We're going to take you back to the 90s with a whole stack of your favourite tunes from that decade. Now, coming up before midday, I've lined up Eric Carmen from Dirty Dancing. First, though, Lily Allen on Gorgeous.

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3: Counter-terror police investigating the death of former MP Anne Widdecombe have reopened a year-old investigation into an alleged firebomb attack at Nigel Farage's home in South London. Officers are looking again at a lit incendiary device allegedly being posted through his letterbox last year. The UK is heading into its fifth heat wave of the year with more Hisfield Towers.
4: These warnings suggest that the hot weather is likely to affect the well-being of the population and puts additional pressure on the health service. The Met Office says temperatures will climb through the rest of the weekend and so we have heatwave conditions again next week, with a high of 36 degrees expected in parts of East Anglia and Southeast England by Thursday. Two record-breaking heatwaves in May and June led to more than 2,800 excess deaths.
3: Town centre shops are suffering because of the hot weather. The British Retail Consortium says footfall was down in both June and July. And the comedian Paddy McGuinness and the presenter Zoe Ball will both join celebrity MasterChef as guest judges for the new series. That's the latest from Radio News Hub. I'm John Collins.
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3: Staying dry and sunny across England and Wales as we head towards lunchtime. More cloud and the odd patch of rain in Scotland and Northern Ireland. Windier the further north you go, but warm with a high of 27 degrees Celsius.
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7: Hi there, welcome to your Saturday afternoon here on Gorgeous with me, Paul Webber, in for Jordan and Sue today. 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I've lined up Pink to play Blow Me One Last Kiss, Whitney with It's Not Right But It's Okay. First, it's Ed Sheeran's Camera.
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That's Pink on Gorgeous with Blow Me One Last Kiss. Saturday afternoon with Omi on the way and Cheerleader. That's right after this, Club Classic. From the brilliant Michael Gray, it's The Weeknd.

0: So good. That's Omi, of course, and Cheerleader. Now, listen, the owners of MySpace are looking to bring it back in order to give the algorithm-based platforms, not mentioning any names, a run for their money. No date's been set yet, that one kind of bringing it back. But I once had a T-shirt that read, "Come back to MySpace, and I'll Twitter all over your Facebook." I kid you not. All right, some classic on Vogue to play you shortly. Don't Let Go, Love. Also from 2019, Lewis Capaldi and Someone You Loved. Before that, from last year, I've got you, Ray, and Where Is My Husband? It plays next, right here at Gorgeous. Stay there.
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That's on Vogue and Don't Let Go. Used by James Hype and Kelly Leeds. Remember? More Than Friends. That was from 2017. That's cool. Hey, listen, 90s at 9 is back Monday if you like your 90s tunes. That's with Mark. And if you're up really early, catch Danny with Early Breakfast from 5 on Monday as well. Now, back to the here and now. I've got Fergal Sharkey. He's now a big supporter of ecology and he's an environmentalist as well. And I believe he's got a CBE. Clever chap. It's one of his biggest songs. It's called A Good Heart and it plays on Gorgeous. Enjoy.

0: Billy Ocean did the original, of course, and that is by Boyzone. Superb. All right, how do you fancy bagging yourself £100 worth of Wayfair vouchers? If so, it's really, really easy. Head to our Insta page, search for Gorgeous Radio there, like the Wayfair post, and then tag three friends and share it for us. It's that simple. All the T's and C's are on our website right now, gorgeous.radio. All right, I've got music coming up before one from Kesha. That'll be TikTok. Love that. Tate McRae too with She's All I Wanna Be. Ahead of that though, how about a song from last year from Olly Murs? I'll play you Save Me. It's on the way next.
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Sammy Kay is up next at Gorgeous. I'll leave you with this from Lisa Loeb. It's called Stay. Obviously, have a great weekend. 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
3: The UK is facing its fifth heatwave of the year with new heat health alerts now in force, as Phil Towers reports.
4: Well, the yellow heat health alerts came in at 9 o'clock this morning and will stay in place till 9 p.m. on Tuesday. What do they actually mean? Well, it's an acknowledgement that the forecast temperature of 36 Celsius is likely to endanger people's health and well-being. There have been 33 days so far this year when it's been above 30 degrees somewhere in the UK. The record of 34 days from 1995 is likely to be broken next week.
3: UEFA has confirmed that a departure payment was made to a female employee who's alleged to have been in a relationship with FIFA President Gianni Infantino while he was the European organisation's general secretary. Authorities in eastern China have shut schools and tourism sites as Typhoon Dolphin makes its way towards land. And former Strictly Come Dancing professional dancers Ola and James Jordan have split after 22 years of marriage. The couple met at a dance competition in 1999. That's the latest from Radio News Hub. I'm John Collins.
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3: Dry with sunny spells across England and Wales this afternoon, though a few showers may reach the far southwest. Cloudier in both Scotland and Northern Ireland with outbreaks of rain, which could be heavy at times. A high today of 27 degrees Celsius.
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6: 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You listen to me, Sammy K, here on Gorgeous. Hey, thanks to Paul for sitting in for Jordan and Sue. Great show, Paul. Great stuff. All right, coming up, we have got a dance classic for you. But before that, we're kicking off the show with Sabrina Carpenter, Espresso.
0: This is Gorgeous.

Yeah, Bruno Mars, Just the Way You Are. Good afternoon, everyone. Welcome to the show. You listen to me, Sammy Kay, here on Gorgeous Radio. Saturday, the 8th of August. We've got a great show coming up for you this afternoon, as always. I like to say that. But right now, it's time for DB Boulevard Points of View.

0: Cakes by the Ocean, DNCE. Yes, you listen to me, Sammy K, here on Gorgeous Radio, Saturday afternoon, your Saturday afternoon, in fact. And if you want to get in touch with me and the show, please do. You can WhatsApp me, 01902 288 019. 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Get in touch. Coming up next, Somba.
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3: 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Motorbikes aren't in your way. 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So use your mirrors. 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And be aware of motorbikes. Because when we look out for each other, everyone gets where they're going safely. Motorbike safety. 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National Highways.
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Ooh, ow, ow, ow. There you go. That's my impression of Annie Lennox walking on broken glass. You listen to me, Sammy Kay, here on Gorgeous Radio, Saturday afternoons. All right, coming up now, we have got Phil Collins. You know what? I didn't like Phil Collins, but the older I've got, the more I appreciate him. That's what I've got to say. And do you know the song, Please Come Out Tonight? He's never played live. In fact, he's only ever played it once, and that's when he recorded it. There you go. That's my Phil Collins fact of the day for you. But we're not going to play that one. We're going to play this one. Yes, one of his biggest hits. Phil Collins, Two Hearts. And here it is on Gorgeous Radio, me, Sammy Kay.

0: Lamar, If There's Any Justice. Yes, you're listening to me, Sammy K, here on Gorgeous Radio. Now, do you know, Lamar is 48. He's now 48. That makes you feel old. He's 48. He became famous from Fame Academy. Do you remember that TV programme? Well, I've got a link to that TV programme because I used to know there was a guy on there called Jeremy, and he was like the show's therapist. Or, yeah, he used to look after the acts on the show and talk to them about things. I used to know him a little bit. And the funny thing is, he wasn't even a therapist. He was just an actor. And they told him what to say. Crazy. You wouldn't get that these days. Anyway, coming up next, one of my favourite songs, D-Ream. Things can only get better. Surely they can.
1: This is gorgeous.
2: Exciting. Remembering how to prepare for a road trip is as easy as spelling it. T is for top up, like fuel, oil, and screen wash. 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I is for inspect, like your tyre pressure and tread. P is for prepare, being prepared for any weather. T-R-I-P. Remember that, and you're ready for a safe trip.
3: Are we ready?
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Mariah Carey, Fantasy. It's almost time that she thawed out, isn't it? Not, it will soon be the burr months, and you won't, you know, you can't get enough of Mariah. Oh, dear me. Okay, well, coming up in the next hour, you've got a chance to win £100 worth of goodies, and I'm going to be telling you all about it. It's very exciting. But before that, I think it's time now to have some Alicia Keys. Yes, this one's called No One, and you're listening to me, Sammy Kay, here on Gorgeous Radio.

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3: Counter-terror police investigating the death of former MP Anne Widdecombe have reopened a year-old investigation into an alleged firebomb attack at Nigel Farage's home in South London. Officers are looking again at a lit incendiary device allegedly being posted through his letterbox last year. The UK is heading into its fifth heat wave of the year with more Hisfield Towers.
4: These warnings suggest that the hot weather is likely to affect the well-being of the population and puts additional pressure on the health service. The Met Office says temperatures will climb through the rest of the weekend until we have heatwave conditions again next week, with a high of 36 degrees expected in parts of East Anglia and southeast England by Thursday. Two record-breaking heatwaves in May and June led to more than 2,800 excess deaths.
3: Town centre shops are suffering because of the hot weather. The British Retail Consortium says footfall was down in both June and July. And the comedian Paddy McGuinness and the presenter Zoe Ball will both join Celebrity MasterChef as guest judges for the new series. That's the latest from Radio News Hub. I'm John Collins.
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3: Dry with sunny spells across England and Wales this afternoon, though a few showers may reach the far southwest. Cloudier in both Scotland and Northern Ireland with outbreaks of rain, which could be heavy at times. A high today of 27 degrees Celsius.
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8: It's just gone 2 p.m, Saturday the 8th of August. 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Coming up, I'm going to be telling you how you can win £100 worth of goodies for the summer. Oh, yes, who doesn't want that? But before that, it's time for Dasher, here on Gorgeous Radio with me, Sammy K.

Alejandro, Lady Gaga. You're listening to me, Sammy Kay, here on Gorgeous Radio. Hey, why not get in touch with me and the show? It'd be great to hear from you. Easiest way, download the Gorgeous app. Yes, and you can send a message direct from there. You can even send a sneaky photo if you want. A clean one, please. But for now, it's time for Alicia Keys, Don't Know Why, here on Gorgeous.

0: Oh, you can't beat it, can you? Brian Adams, Summer of 69. You're listening to me, Sammy Kay, here on Gorgeous Radio, Saturday the 8th of August. Hey, would you fancy winning £100 worth of goodies? I'm sure you would. You can, with Wayfair and Gorgeous Radio. All you have to do, it's so simple, is go onto Instagram, follow Gorgeous Radio, and find the Wayfair post. It's there. Just have a little scroll through. Then all you have to do is like the post. It's that easy. And you could win £100 of Wayfair goodies for the summer. Yes, it's fantastic. Closes on Friday the 21st at 5 p.m. Get in touch, get involved.
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3: Is the sound of your mates alive? Is getting to more gigs this year and the next? Is the sound of saying, I got you, mate? Is the sound of mates enjoying even more of this? Is the sound of mates getting home instead of here? Click your seatbelt, because you're twice as likely to be killed or seriously injured if you don't.

Will Smith, Men in Black, from the film Men in Black, of course. Now, have you got a friend who's not very decisive? You know, they can't decide. Is that the right word I've used? Well, I certainly have, and it's basically Jenny Homant. Jenny Homant. So basically, myself, Craig Dane, and Jenny Homant are in a WhatsApp group, and Craig likes to meet up now and again for a coffee, and Jenny can never decide on a date. Craig will constantly post dates, and Jenny can never decide on a date. She's a right pain. So I decided to write a whole musical about how Jenny can't decide to make up her mind on a date. Craig said I should play one of the songs on the show. I'm not going to bore you with it. I just wanted to tell the world how indecisive Jenny can be when arranging a date. Just save a date, Jenny. Just save a date. Oh, dear. Right, talking about that, save a prayer, please, for me and Craig. This is Duran Duran here on Gorgeous Radio with me, Sammy Kay.

0: That was Pink, Please Don't Leave Me. You're listening to me, Sammy Kate, here on Gorgeous Radio. Hey, you've been getting in touch. Hannah, via Instagram, has sent me a message. She said, hi, Sammy. I love the show. Listen every week. Thank you very much, Hannah. That's very kind of you to say. She said, I have got a friend who I met whilst giving birth. We were both pregnant at the same time, and we both gave birth at the same time. We have stayed in touch, and we have been trying to plan a date to meet up together to go out for coffee. Our children are now 2 years old. It's taken 2 years and we still haven't met up. Hannah, that is crazy. 2 years. Jenny's not that bad. Oh, dearie me. All right, coming up next here on Gorgeous, we have got the Backstreet Boys, As Long As You Love Me. 2 years, crikey.
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1: 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Buoyancy aid, fine. But mobile? My whole life's on that phone. Why would I risk losing it in the... 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

Janet Jackson, Whoops Now. That, what a great name for a song. Whoops Now. You're listening to me, Sammy K, here on Gorgeous Radio, Saturday afternoons. It is the 8th of August. It will soon be the Burr months. I'm warning you, it's going to be here before you know it. But right now, Westlife, What About Now? Here on Gorgeous.

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3: The UK is facing its fifth heatwave of the year, with new heat health alerts now in force, as Phil Towers reports.
4: Well, the yellow heat health alerts came in at 9 o'clock this morning and will stay in place till 9pm on Tuesday. What do they actually mean? Well, it's an acknowledgement that the forecast temperature of 36 Celsius is likely to endanger people's health and well-being. There have been 33 days so far this year when it's been above 30 degrees somewhere in the UK. The record of 34 days from 1995 is likely to be broken next week.
3: UEFA's confirmed that a departure payment was made to a female employee who's alleged to have been in a relationship with FIFA President Gianni Infantino while he was the European organisation's general secretary. Authorities in eastern China have shut schools and tourism sites as Typhoon Dolphin makes its way towards land. And former Strictly Come Dancing professional dancers Ola and James Jordan have split after 22 years of marriage. The couple met at a dance competition in 1999. That's the latest from Radio News Hub. I'm John Collins.
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6: With around 200 new speed cameras having been installed across the UK this year, and most drivers caught speeding saying they didn't even know they'd passed one, motoring journalist Steve Fowler has this message.
7: Speed cameras are the scourge of modern motoring, and according to research from Ono, more than one in five motorists have received a speeding ticket within the last 5 years, and you're more likely to be caught speeding when you're on holiday, driving in unfamiliar roads with all sorts of stresses and strains and people in the car that are likely to distract you. Just slow down and stay safe. That's your advice.
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3: Dry with sunny spells across England and Wales this afternoon, though a few showers may reach the far southwest. Cloudy in both Scotland and Northern Ireland with outbreaks of rain, which could be heavy at times. A high today of 27 degrees Celsius.
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9: 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Oh, I'm looking forward to that. But before that, we've got Pere, Tears, here on Gorgeous Radio, me, Sammy K.
0: This is Gorgeous.

Freya Ridings, Weekends. Yeah, and talking about Weekends, you're listening to me, Sammy K, Goods Radio, Saturday afternoon, Weekends. That is right. Hey, I went into B&M the other day, and I was suddenly hit by the lovely smell of pumpkin spice. It's getting closer, guys. It's getting closer. Their autumn aisle was sort of halfway full. I was very excited. Craig Dane's very excited because you know what happens after the autumn aisle? That turns into the Christmas aisle. Oh, he loves it. Time for Kerry Clarkson now. Breakaway.

0: Planet Funk, Chase the Sun. Yeah, whoa, that was a good one. Claire has been in touch. Thanks for getting in touch via the app. I told you, download the app. It's the best way. And she says she cannot wait for pumpkin spice lattes to be back in Starbucks. I'm gonna say it, Claire. I'm not a fan. They're far too sweet. Far too sweet. I prefer to make my own version. Pumpkin spice latte with just less pumpkin spice. It's just too much. Oh, dear. Anyway, more music on the way here on Gorgeous.
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Alanis Morissette, Ironic. What a song. What a song. You're listening to me, Sammy Kay, here on Gorgeous Radio. Hey, Claire has been back in touch. Thanks, Claire. She says you can never have too much pumpkin spice. You can, Claire. I'm saying you can, all right? I do have a smelly pumpkin spice candle, though, which I wouldn't recommend drinking, of course, but it does smell wonderful. And it's not too sickly sweet, unlike your lattes. Anyway, here it is, Don't You Forget About Me, Simple Minds.

0: James Morrison, You Give Me Something. Yes, you're listening to me, Sammy K, here on Gorgeous Radio. I've got some exciting news, guys. Yes, August Bank Holiday, 29th, 30th and the 31st, that weekend, is going to be the Gorgeous Radio's 90s weekend. 90s tracks all weekend. It's going to be fantastic. So that's August the 29th, the 30th and the 31st. So make sure you tune in. Put it in your diaries now. It's going to be so much fun. Okay, coming up next, I'll tell you what. I think I'm going to play you a track from the 90s to get you started here on Gorgeous.
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4: Turn

Dreamer. Oh, I love it. Live in Joy, Dreamer. What a tune from the 90s. And, of course, don't forget about our 90s weekend. 29th, 30th and the 31st of August, 90s all weekend. It's going to be fantastic. Well, folks, I have had a fantastic afternoon here today at Gorgeous with you guys. It's been a joy. It has. I've had so much fun. Thank you so much for tuning in and listening. Of course, I shall be back next Saturday. Coming up next, we have got Jenny Homan. She's in the house for you guys. She's here all the way until 7 p.m. Okay, so whatever you're doing all week, I hope you have a fantastic week, but now it's time to get on your dancing shoes. Oh yes, with ABBA, Dancing Queen, you can't beat it. And I shall see you next Saturday.

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3: Counter-terror police have reopened an investigation into an alleged firebomb attack on Nigel Farage's home, linked to their wider inquiry into the murder of former MP Anne Widdecombe. The police watchdog is also investigating whether a line of inquiry was missed when the original case was reviewed last year. The UK is heading into its fifth heatwave of the year. With more, here's Phil Towers.
4: The Met Office says temperatures will climb through the rest of the weekend until we have heatwave conditions again next week, with a high of 36 degrees expected in parts of East Anglia and southeast England by Thursday.
3: The Prime Minister is reportedly considering fresh options to stop the killers of PC Andrew Harper being released early from prison. Jesse Cole and Albert Bowers are currently eligible under new early release plans, despite opposition from the officer's family. And Peter Kay gave fans a night to remember at London's O2, soaring over the crowd beneath dozens of balloons during a surprise musical finale. That's the latest from Radio News Hub. I'm Dave Cronin.
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3: Rain across Scotland and Northern Ireland will spread slowly south. Elsewhere, mostly dry with cloud and isolated showers. A warm evening for most with lows of 15 degrees Celsius.
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6: 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It is sunny and you are listening to me, Jenny Homan, here on Gorgeous Radio. We have got all the tunes for you today. We've got coming up in 1 second, Higher from Tom Grennan, and then your Gorgeous Baby Bird, all here on Gorgeous. 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
1: Benson Boone, Beautiful Things. Please stay. He wants us all to stay tuned to Gorgeous Radio. I will not be going out tonight. I don't know what you are up to. If you're going out tonight, hanging around, watching a film, going to the cinema, messages in on the WhatsApp and let us know what you are up to. However, I will be firmly going home after leaving the studio because I've been out two nights in a row and I can't do that anymore. I just can't. I mean, I've done it, but not anymore. Fallin', Alicia Keys now, here on Gorgeous.

0: Marley knows it, doesn't it? The sun is shining, Bob Marley here on Gorgeous Radio. And the sun is shining. I think it's going to be another lovely, lovely weekend. If you're not working, if you are working, you just need to keep Gorgeous Radio turned up in your office, in your store, if you're working in retail. You know, just keep tuned in because we've got coming up after this, Taylor Swift, I knew you. Then Ocean Drive, Duke Dumont, all here on Gorgeous.
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Sam Fender, arm's length here on Gorgeous Radio. Well, last night on my two nights out in 1 week, oh my goodness, I went to see Jessie J with my friend Hayley, and we had the absolute best time. She is an incredible singer, as you will all know. And one of the things she was saying that she has a lot of weird interactions with the general public, just weird chats, but she loves it. She loves having a chat with us lot. So if you see her, have a chat with her. She said she was once on a plane and someone came up to her like a few hours into the flight and said, "Oh my goodness, have you been here on this plane the whole time?" She was like, yeah. She's very funny. Coming up now, Shackles, Praise You, Mary Mary here on Gorgeous.

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3: Conservative leader Kemi Badenoch says the case of serial sex attacker Simon Levy exposes serious failings in the criminal justice system. Levy was convicted of murdering two women and now faces a whole life sentence. Police and prosecutors have admitted mistakes in their handling of earlier offences. New heat health alerts are coming to force as the UK braces for its fifth heat wave of the year. Temperatures of up to 36 Celsius are likely. Well, sleeping in the kitchen, booking hotels, or missing work. That's what some Brits are having to do to cope with the heat, according to Citizens Advice. Their spokesperson is Karen Barker.
4: We've already seen people with rising energy debt and higher levels of energy debt than previously. People are having to spend more in the summer, as well as the cost people already face in the winter to keep warm. That's a real concern.
3: And former Strictly Come Dancing professional dancers Ola and James Jordan have split after 22 years of marriage. That's the latest from Radio News Hub. I'm Dave Cronin.
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3: Rain across Scotland and Northern Ireland will spread slowly south. Elsewhere, mostly dry with cloud and isolated showers. A warm evening for most with lows of 15 degrees Celsius.
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Tom Grennan, remind me here on Gorgeous Radio. Well, then my first night out this week, we went to a bar called O Bar in Cambridge. And it is not just any bar. You don't just order your drink, you sit at a table, you hit like an old Nintendo Cube box that lights up, you get served, and then you have television and you have a Nintendo Cube box where you can then go and play. Is that, have I got the right name? A Nintendo Cube box. Feel like I've absolutely made that up. A GameCube. That is what I'm trying to say. A Nintendo GameCube, and you can play Mario Kart. And it was absolutely fabulous. So much so, we ended up staying there till 1:30 in the morning. There you go. You need to check that out, O Bar in Cambridge. And if you know of any other bars, gaming bars like that, I want to know about them because they were so much fun. I'm going to pass you over to Madonna. Hung up here.

Dancing in the Moonlight, Top Loader. That song always reminds me. I was once at New York Airport, and I was sat opposite one of the members from Top Loader, and they were with Gail Porter. They were dating her at the time, and I was like directly opposite her. Oh, absolutely gorgeous lady. And I was just like, oh my goodness, that is Gail Porter. And I don't actually remember his name. But that song always reminds me of that moment. It's amazing, isn't it, how a song reminds you of moments in your life and takes you right back. Well, you listen to me, Jenny Holman, here on Gorgeous

0: talking to you, Lewis. We're going to hang around for that. 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

0: Craig David. Walking away here on Gorgeous Radio. Well, one lady not walking away from her sheep is Leslie from North Devon. She is a farmer and she has lots and lots of sheep. And she's got famous. She has gone famous because she loves having a disco dance with her sheep. She recorded a video of herself and she posted on a Facebook group called Ladies Who Lamb. And it has gone viral. People are loving Leslie and her sheep dancing. I need to go and check that out. Apparently they dance to Scissor Sisters. I don't feel like dancing. I mean, we're not actually playing that. We're playing Dreams from Gabrielle. But hey-ho, Dreams from Gabrielle coming up after this.
1: Gorgeous.
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3: Counter-terror police investigating the death of former MP Anne Widdecombe have reopened a year-old investigation into an alleged firebomb attack in Nigel Farage's home in South London. Reports say officers are looking again at a device allegedly being posted through the Reform UK leader's letterbox in London in April last year. 14.3 million adults now live with obesity in the UK. David Bucks from the King's Fund, which did the research, he says the long-term health impacts of obesity are huge.
4: We increasingly also see its effects in terms of employment and economic productivity and the growth mission that the government has. And obviously it has impacts on public services, including the NHS and many others.
3: And The Last of Us star Bella Ramsey has opened up about life in the spotlight, saying she felt embarrassed to own a home at 22. Ramsey says comparing their success to others at their age can sometimes feel uncomfortable. That's the latest from Radio News Hub. I'm Dave Cronin.
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3: Rain across Scotland and Northern Ireland will spread slowly south. Elsewhere, mostly dry with cloud and isolated showers. A warm evening for most with lows of 15 degrees Celsius.
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6: 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It is me, Jenny Homans, here on Gorgeous Radio. And I absolutely cannot wait for the next song. Are you ready for this? All for One, I Swear. This is taking us back to 1994. It is one of my all-time favourites. Are you ready to join in? I swear, all for one, here on Gorgeous.
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Aloe Black, I need a dollar here on Gorgeous Radio. Well, I made a dollar this week. Okay, it was £1.79. There is a app called Social Tip. All you need to do is pick a brand that you like. I picked a certain crisp brand that I liked, bought a bag of crisps, created a 15-second video, uploaded it, tagged it in my Instagram account, and I've made £1.79. I was going to eat the bag of crisps anyway. So I've made £1.79. I might have spent some money buying them, but then I've technically got them for free. I love it. Social Tip. Go and check that out and make yourself some money on the sideline when you're doing things anyway. Although you do need to be able to edit and create videos, which you can do. You can do on your phone. You can do it under iMovie, or a good app is CapCut. There you go. I'm helping the nation make some money and content. There you go. You find out everything here on Gorgeous Radio. Up next, Ugly Sugar Babes.

0: Texas, Summer Sun here on Gorgeous Radio. Thank you for listening. I don't think I, for weeks, have I thanked you for tuning in and listening and supporting Gorgeous Radio. We love all you listeners and we are very grateful for you tuning in. And because we do play the best music and we are the best radio station. So, I mean, you know where it is at. Coming up after this, we have got Changes from Charlie Puth and then Meghan Trainor, Major Look. So hang around.
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0: Blue here on Gorgeous Radio. Apparently they are celebrating their 25th anniversary. It's been that long. That is actually crazy, isn't it? Absolutely crazy. Well, you are listening to Gorgeous Radio, and you know it's the place to be. And coming up after this, we have got If You Had My Love, Jennifer Lopez, then Sabrina Carpenter, Taste. It is all happening here. So stay tuned. Wherever you are, whatever you're doing in your kitchen, out and about, driving.
1: This is Gorgeous.
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The Love I Lost, West End and Sybil here on Gorgeous Radio. Well, that is it. You've had me for 3 hours now, and it is time for me to go to bed after my two nights out. I will see you same time next week at 4 p.m. here on Gorgeous Radio. So don't forget to come back and tune in. I am going to leave you with Leanne Rimes, How Do I Live? And one final happy birthday to Matt. We hope you have a great day from everyone here at Gorgeous Radio.

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3: Police have reopened an investigation into an alleged firebomb attack in Nigel Farage's home, linked to their wider inquiry into the murder of former MP Anne Widdecombe. The police watchdog is also investigating whether a line of inquiry was missed when the original case was reviewed last year. The UK is heading into its fifth heatwave of the year. Heat health alerts came into force this morning. They warn there's a risk to people's health as temperatures rise to an expected 36 Celsius over the coming days. Well, one in six Brits say they're taking drastic action to cope with the heatwaves. Karen Barkers from Citizens Advice, who did the research.
4: Even when it's not a real risk to our health, it could really be affecting our ability to concentrate at work. We also saw in the survey that a lot of people reported having to take time off of work.
3: And Peter Kay gave fans a night to remember at London's O2, soaring over the crowd beneath dozens of balloons during a surprise musical finale. That's the latest from Radio News Hub. I'm Dave Cronin.
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3: Rain across Scotland and Northern Ireland will spread slowly south. Elsewhere, mostly dry with cloud and isolated showers. A warm evening for most with lows of 15 degrees Celsius.
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3: The UK is heading into its fifth heatwave of the year. Heat health alerts came into force this morning. They warn there's a risk to people's health as temperatures rise to an expected 36 Celsius over the coming days. Well, the six of Brits are taking drastic action because of the heatwaves. Citizens' advice say people tell them they're missing work, booking hotels and even sleeping in their kitchens. Karen Barker is their spokesperson.
4: We see this as a sign that the government urgently needs to support people to upgrade their poorly designed homes, because currently, for too many of us, our homes are acting as heat traps in the summer and ice boxes in the winter.
3: And Nicola Sturgeon has hit back at criticism from J.K. Rowling, saying the author is obsessed with her. Speaking at the Edinburgh Fringe, the former First Minister said their disagreements on issues including Scottish independence and trans rights have fueled a long-running public feud. That's the latest from Radio News Hub. I'm Dave Cronin.
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3: Rain across Scotland and Northern Ireland will spread slowly south. Elsewhere, mostly dry with cloud and isolated showers. A warm evening for most with lows of 15 degrees Celsius.

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3: The UK is heading into its fifth heatwave of the year. With more, here's Phil Towers.
4: The Met Office says temperatures will climb through the rest of the weekend until we have heatwave conditions again next week, with a high of 36 degrees expected in parts of East Anglia and southeast England by Thursday. Two record-breaking heatwaves in May and June led to more than 2,800 excess deaths. The two heatwaves that followed in July fueled droughts and wildfires.
3: County Tyrone Police have reopened an investigation into an alleged firebomb attack on Nigel Farage's home, linked to their wider inquiry into the murder of former MP Anne Widdecombe. The police watchdog is also investigating whether a line of inquiry is missed when the original case was reviewed last year. And The Last of Us star Bella Ramsey has opened up about life in the spotlight, saying they feel embarrassed to own a home at 22. Ramsey says comparing their success to others their age can sometimes feel uncomfortable. That's the latest from Radio News Hub. I'm Dave Cronin.
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3: Sunday will see rain in the north, spread southeast, heavy at times. Elsewhere it stays mostly dry with sunny spells. Feeling hot again with highs of 28 degrees Celsius.
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3: Prime Minister Andy Burnham is set to begin a nationwide tour this week, meeting people across the country to hear their concerns about the cost of living. The government says the trip will help shape a series of new measures aimed at cutting everyday costs and supporting local high streets. The UK is facing its fifth heatwave of the year. Temperatures could reach 36 degrees Celsius. Well, one in six Brits say they're taking drastic action to cope with the heatwaves. Karen Barker's from Citizens Advice, who did the research.
4: Even when it's not a real risk to our health, it could really be affecting our ability to concentrate at work. We also saw in the survey that a lot of people reported having to take time off of work because they just felt too overheated to do that.
3: And it was a Lord of the Rings reunion as stars Elijah Wood, Sean Astin, Dominic Monaghan and Billy Boyd got together for dinner more than 20 years after the film trilogy ended. That's the latest from Radio News Hub. I'm Dave Cronin.
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3: Sunday will see rain in the north, spread southeast, heavy at times. Elsewhere it stays mostly dry with sunny spells. Feeling hot again with highs of 28 degrees Celsius.
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2: 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Sure. Sangria. Another happy word.
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3: The UK is heading into its fifth heatwave of the year. With more, here's Phil Towers.
4: The Met Office says temperatures will climb through the rest of the weekend until we have heatwave conditions again next week, with a high of 36 degrees expected in parts of East Anglia and South East England by Thursday. Two record-breaking heatwaves in May and June led to more than 2,800 excess deaths. The two heatwaves that followed in July fueled droughts and wildfires.
3: County Tyrone Police have reopened an investigation into an alleged firebomb attack on Nigel Farage's home, linked to their wider inquiry into the murder of former MP Anne Widdecombe. The police watchdog is also investigating whether a line of inquiry is missed when the original case was reviewed last year. And The Last of Us star Bella Ramsey has opened up about life in the spotlight, saying they feel embarrassed to own a home at 22. Ramsey says comparing their success to others their age can sometimes feel uncomfortable. That's the latest. From Radio News Hub, I'm Dave Cronin.
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3: Sunday will see rain in the north, spread southeast, heavy at times. Elsewhere it stays mostly dry with sunny spells. Feeling hot again with highs of 28 degrees Celsius.
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3: Prime Minister Andy Burnham is set to begin a nationwide tour this week, meeting people across the country to hear their concerns about the cost of living. The government says the trip will help shape a series of new measures aimed at cutting everyday costs and supporting local high streets. The UK is facing its fifth heatwave of the year. Temperatures could reach 36 degrees Celsius. Well, one in six Brits say they're taking drastic action to cope with the heatwaves. Karen Barker's from Citizens Advice, who did the research.
4: Even when it's not a real risk to our health, it could really be affecting our ability to concentrate at work. We also saw in the survey that a lot of people reported having to take time off of work because they just felt too overheated to do that.
3: And it was a Lord of the Rings reunion as stars Elijah Wood, Sean Astin, Dominic Monaghan and Billy Boyd got together for dinner more than 20 years after the film trilogy ended. That's the latest from Radio News Hub. I'm Dave Cronin.
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3: Sunday will see rain in the north, spread southeast, heavy at times. Elsewhere it stays mostly dry with sunny spells. Feeling hot again with highs of 28 degrees Celsius.

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